0: Eight, you'll see.
1: Great.
0: Myself and 4-9, 291-801, Harwinton Ave by Albert.

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1: Roger, number 108.
0: Right, pretty.

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0: Understood.

Southeast Warrington Fire Engine 170 Terry Street, 35-year-old male unconscious, possibly ETOH. He's breathing 31 Delta 2. Again, that's 70 Terry Street, 35 male unconscious, possible ETOH, 31 Delta 2. Cross streets are Berry Street and Woodbine Street, 2038.

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0: Right there, clear.
1: Superfloor?

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1: Party transport to CCH at the request of Kurt. Three with juvenile management.
2: Ready.
1: The car has been opened.
2: Yes.

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Two 91801 Forest in Norwood, car 24. Six Velocity 288.

0: In altitude.
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0: You pull me out, field interview in front of Dairy Queen. You can close it with one. Bike just drove on in front of me while I was coming down the road.

Southeast Washington Fire Engine 215 Elmwood Terrace. We needed to gain entry to the residence. 17 Bravo 4, again, that's 15 Elmwood Terrace. So we needed to gain entry to the residence for a 7-year-old female fall on a Bravo response. Cross streets North Elm Street, Willard Street, 21

Pulse the engine, Jim. Attention, you just took a call back from the patient themselves. Say, she got herself up. She's no longer injured. She'll meet you at the door. I don't have a Trinity unit signed on yet. Take her refusal.

0: C12 and 56. Respond 38 Maple Street, we contacted Niels. Prince's neighbors just lit off some fireworks that came down and hit both of his vehicles, requesting PD for a report to assess any damage.
1: Roger.
2: 525.

0: be 2, 9, and 6.
1: Nine. 6.
0: The area of Riano and Harlington Avenue. Caller Marcos reports hearing a female party screaming for help. It's sitting in the second house on the left coming from Harlington Ave. No further info.
1: Right. What are you going to have, please?
0: What do you mean?
1: I'm between Harlington, Harlington out between Riano and Elver, and I've not heard anything.
0: Right?
1: Not really.

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0: 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Can we get the caller on 211 so we can get a better location?
1: Absolutely.

0: 6, will you?
1: No. We'll be at 46, Rihanna.
2: Roger, you all set with the caller?
1: Roger. You're running Bravo Lima 91964.

0: Bad on the Forerunner to Michael Marciano out of 46 Rana.
1: Roger. It's like a juvenile. Close the stinger in the door. We're going to evaluate it.
0: Roger, let me know if you 263.

0: Thanks, Leslie. This is going to be unrelated, but I have a VIN for you on a suspicious vehicle. Rihanna.
1: Fine.
0: One Hotel Golf Charlie Mike, 665-07 Alpha 031357.

0: Mecca Corp. Showing expired reg out of Massachusetts on a 2007 Honda Accord color block.
1: Roger, what's the reg that it's supposed to be assigned to?
0: I'll be running it now, but 2 Delta Kilo Sierra 5-8.
1: Roger.

0: 話をしてるね。
1: Good.
2: In running the reg itself, it's showing an expiration of 8/31/2026, so still a valid reg with the plate. However, coming back to the same party on a Highlander.
1: Right.

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1: Got it.
0: It's a Virginia Tango Hotel Yankee 7754.

0: would appear to be valid on a 2024 Nissan. Looks like a rental car from Hertz.
1: Roger, also done. Thank you.
0: Do you not have the original Oriano as an unknown emergency? Is there something more appropriate?
1: Uh, 212 is probably the most fitting.

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1: Roger.

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1: Yeah, right here.

0: 3, I think it's 2349 Garden Street. 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
1: Roger.
0: 2006 at 2100. It was still ongoing, but no longer wants contact.

0: 10,000.
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0: We're headed up the starboard.
1: Okay. 290, you calling in now.
0: Hey. Y'all calling?
1: Thank you.

0: myself and E. Torrington Fire Engine 1, Engine 2, Truck 1, District 1, 176 Midden Ave at the McCall Foundation for the activated smoke detector. 52 Charlie 3, and that's 176 Midden Ave, McCall Foundation for the activated smoke detector. 52 Charlie 3. Cross streets are Norfolk Street and Gleason Street, 2207.
1: I'm going to be on Woolon Street. I need some fireworks.

0: real future. When the drums hit the fireworks and the show's over, 3-9-1. 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
1: Correct. And 293 for the 204.
0: Okay.
1: 7 East Main, select PT for the 204, negative on the D-holder.
2: Drugs responded.
1: Jackson, right?

I just, ping that East Main 23rd West.

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2: Six.
1: Can you check Lover's Big Ocean for a fireworks complaint? Just the one call.
0: District 1 and 2. Mission F, come in. Operations on fire drill.
1: Roger, District 1, you're on scene. You'll have command on fire ground. Truck's on scene, 2211.

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0: Six and 2938.
1: Ready.

0: Gene Autry. Who's the caller, and what was the described behavior?
1: Caller's going to be John. He was calling from the funeral home, and not entirely sure what he saw, but stated she appeared to be heavily under the influence or having a 244 crisis, wearing a helmet inside the vehicle still.
0: Right. Check it out.
1: Okay.

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0: Just checking your 260.
1: Lenny West, she's headed to Thomason's. All units to be clear.
0: Roger.

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2: 49,
0: 24. Well, when you're set for me and assist other, call comes in from Bay State Hospital, Public Safety, requesting a 212 on a Michael Mazzarelli, 79 DeRuiter Drive. Left the hospital AMA today. We've been unable to reach him to confirm if he arrived home safely. Just requesting a check.
2: Roger for both.

0: 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Apartment 5 for the 250 complaint.
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0: V South may have on with Bravo Juliet 39792, also another remote.

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1: Working on the details for you, but 207 South Main Street, Cumberland Farms, in contact with Mark. Bert's wife is having some sort of episode, trashed his house and is screaming at him. He's since made it over to Cumberland Farms from wherever his residence is. It's going to be an Amy Pettit, 49-year-old female, gray sweatshirt, currently banging on vehicles in the parking lot.
0: Roger. Got it.
2: 315 to LCD, put me in the ticket.

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1: Roger. 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

0: Zinc 246.
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0: East Elmer Grove with Alpha Yankee 45351. I got the info.
1: Forty-nine.
0: 8 Alpha East Main at Carson West.
1: Center.

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0: Pardon?
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1: 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I'll have car 182.
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0: Public relations at 500 Mission.

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1: Okay. 83 all city.
0: Either.
1: 801 Long Meadow at Tarnford.
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0: Hey, Elsie. 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Hey, one. Hey, Albert. Park House. Hey. Six of them, Elsie. Six of them. 801 392 Church. 392 Church.
1: Bruno City, same location.
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0: 2. 240 is going to be moving around, but it'll be in the general area of Central at Washington.
1: Roger, Central Washington.
2: Roger, Roger.

0: 706. 31. 240 change. Highland at Nelson. I'm sorry, what's the new location?
1: Highland Ave and Nelson.
0: Yeah?

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0: Unconfirmed insurance expired in January this year. 17 Impreza Silver 2 Jonathan out of Mortimer Street.
1: Thanks.

0: Eric, you over the phone?
1: Alarm companies say that the list was exhausted.
0: Roger. Building is secured.
1: All right.

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0: 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I will be at Highland and Washington Avenue.
1: Receive.

0: 3391. Actually, both disregard. We're going to make it 8 and 80.
1: 8, Torrenford.
2: Hey, 80,
0: Sam. If you can both head 450 Main Street at G Golf, you're speaking to Alex, some type of online fraud. Just sending you both because there is a location alert for threats against officers by another party in the apartments there.
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1: H88, stand by. 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
0: Right.

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0: valid on a 2025 Chevy Silverado 2500 insurance. It's confirmed that Ian Holdings listed at a Wolkett. Negative on the vehicle.
1: Got it.

0: Open.
1: Theodore to the Warrington Mill, possibly outside somewhere. There's an open line 911. Just heard machinery in the background. History shows a Justin Dagnese as the owner. No answer on callbacks.
2: Roger.

0: I don't know, Cindy. What was the last four? Roger, did you say possibly could come after?
1: History is showing a Justin Dagnese.

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Thanks, America, on your time.

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1: 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I have the readback.

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1: Hey, sucks.

0: 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Hey, Park and Walk, Copart.
1: Sir.
2: 75 LCD, 246. Six Charles with Alpha Charlie 48227 as a revec.

0: 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We got a vault of snow go.
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0: Yes, man.
1: Here.

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0: show that expired as of January 17 this year. 19 CRV Black to Tammy at Atari First Street. Or Segundo.
1: Right.

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0: 3-9-1-3, please.
1: 10.

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0: 26 LC. 26 Smith. You got AC on.
1: Roger, 426.
0: Roger, send him up to Culver to high for a dog complaint. Little kids trying to catch his dog. Multiple walk-up complaints.
1: 426.
2: 426.
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0: 75, 80. 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
1: Roger.

0: LC-3391.
1: 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Again, currently in the store at this time. 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
0: Carter?

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1: 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That's ready.
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0: 75 LCD.
1: 1, respond to 2228 Norfolk Road. 81-year-old female, difficulty breathing, conscious of breathing, 6 Delta 1. Repeating, 2228 Norfolk Road. 81-year-old female, difficulty breathing, conscious of breathing, 6 Delta 1. Cross streets are Marshall Lake Road, Hinsdale Road. Timeout 1025.

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0: 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Center Plaza, possibly in front of Staples or in their lot there. Looking for a white Toyota Land Cruiser, making contact with an Evan. Call comes in from a medical facility, I'm not sure which. They're trying to do a phone screening of the party. State is too intoxicated to complete the screening, possibly on inhalants as well.
1: Roger.
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1: 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Nothing in DMV for a vehicle trying to get a plate.
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0: 26 at 323, 3511. We're gonna respond down here.
1: I'll be there on Mike. I'm coming through the center now.
0: Roger.
1: Three point three LC, can you have me into 26 in case?
0: Roger, I didn't catch you. Sweet, you're still on the way.
1: Just call in 38.
0: Roger.

Suave. First going to be Evan, last name Alpha Delta Whiskey Alpha Romeo, date of birth 6-6-91. Stay by.

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0: Roger.
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1: 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I'm actually having another one, Trebo. /132 North Elm Street. You'll be meeting a caller outside a gray BMW. Speaking to Corey in regards to 21A he found in the apartment at that location. He'll fill you in.

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1: 132. 132.
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0: I'll be clear from the 801.
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1: The caller should be outside in the BMW.
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1: Thank you.

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0: Chelsea? 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Okay. 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Okay. Roger, I'm going to take yourself an EE for calling that one. /11:45 Randy Hill Road at Camp Mo. There's an open line 911. You can see what was said in the notes there.
1: Hey, Roger.

0: 1880, we did finally make contact with the party there. 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They're going to make their way to the front to meet up with you. 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
1: Right.

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1: Right.

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1: 2 seconds.
0: Can you head over in the area 119 Pearl Street? Caller reports there's a party there. Or correction, it'll be in the area 129 Pearl. A party with a machete trying to cut a tree branch over the utility wires.
1: Roger.

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1: Right. 75 Del City.
0: Yeah.
1: It's just an extendable pole trimmer, not a machete.
0: Right on the pole trimmer.

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0: 75 Delta Beach is in the Vermont contact.
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1: 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They're by the air pump.
0: Run.

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1: Everyone's in Brook Street, Unit B, Bravo. You're speaking to party there. Regards to a 13-year-old son missing since yesterday. Does have some 244 issues. All the details are in the cab for you.
0: Right.

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0: Right, 223 North Elm, Bravo Sierra, 70574.

0: Hey, Anthony. Hey, do you have a call or step out, please?
1: I understand, you know.

0: 3758
1: will be. Eastman. 88 Vantage 3. Harwinton Avenue at the 8 overpass. One call only. Call requesting well-being check on two young juveniles. About 6 years of age. Just by themselves. Had a beverage in hand. Both white males. One wearing a black set of sweatpants. And the other wearing a blue pair of basketball shorts.
0: Roger.
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0: Delta is negative for those boys all the way to the town line.

0: 75 Velocity, Oak, and East Albert are negative for those parties as well. Yeah. 75 Velocity, did the caller want contact?
1: Negative, one caller passerby.
0: Roger. GOA.
1: Tracy.

0: And for me. How was you?
1: Vehicle that I'm routed, I'll be about half a mile before exit 31, heading northbound from Bravo Tango 233.

0: AD, let me just confirm the plate, Bravo Tango 63233.
1: Roger.
0: Unconfirmed insurance suspended due to the same on a 13 Sonata Black. Jonathan out of East Haddam.
1: Roger.
2: $75 Delta, I'll make my way just so he has another on there.
0: Thanks, 296.

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0: 328 765 D51.

第一，Cassie out of Wickham Road in East Haddam. 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

0: 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Enter Valero South Main. 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
0: Very fine. 87 Monaco Lane, dining room motion. Just to keep in mind the road closure on Newfield. You should be able to get through, but I don't know what condition it's in.
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Yeah, roger. You can call and make an entry. 3-2 in another area of activation, dining room and family room. Roger, that was probably us. Receive, I'll show entry 1424.

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0: 291.422 Riverside Ave for that call I told you about, please.
1: Roger.
2: Nine six zero. Myself and 35290 for later. She's exhausted.
0: 6.
2: Yeah, Alpha Co Park.
0: Alright.

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0: 101 Long Meadow Drive. You're speaking to Jill for the parties that were soliciting against the no soliciting sign on the property.
1: Roger.
2: Two six 300.
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2: 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Me, McDermott, and North Elm. I'm going to have the signal tied up for probably the next 15, 20 minutes.

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0: So you can check Toro Field for the white male that may or may not have had a 21A transaction last seen walking into the woods.
1: Roger.
2: Real 4, can we send another unit?
0: It's just about 295, can you accompany?
2: Roger.
0: LCE? Indeed. 31 Farnham Apartment 2 speaking to Tina on the harassment.
3: Roger. LCD 289.
1: Right. 25 LC. You know what part of the woods they went into?
0: Negative.
1: Roger, can you get the caller on a 211? Just trying to obtain some more information.
0: Sure.

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0: 10-5, L221, no answer orders to Jonathan, showing a Meriden address.
1: Roger. I don't know if you copy. Just try to see if they have a description of that party that they saw go back here.
0: White male, about 20. Brown shorts, white shirt.
1: Roger, doesn't match.

0: Receive. Do we have anybody heading up to North Canaan yet? Sorry, 6 in the blue will be a rope.
1: Later.
0: Two six Celsius, what location was that?

75 velocity. Couldn't get a hold of the complainant. We checked the area. EU 2801 GY.

0: The 312.
1: Yeah.
0: We're set North Elm and McDermott, pulled into the mobile station for a minor two car.
1: Call to 88. Hey, over here. All right, that might.
2: Next thing just said, go ahead and have him log in. It should be all set.
0: Roger, thank you.
3: Six, Elsie.
0: Six.
3: E261 on the follow-up. Case number is 25523.

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0: 12. I'm not getting a return for the second vehicle. Just confirming, is that going to be municipal or just fleet?
1: Connecticut state vehicle.
0: Roger, we won't get returns on those.
1: Okay.

0: 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Take a speed post at Torrance and Ford. If you could open that ticket, close it, and then just do the proceeding 246s.
1: Very well.

Delta to Torrington Fire, all companies, and a special announcement. Newfield Road has now been reopened, and normal routes of travel can be utilized for the northern area. 1602, I'll be quick.

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1: Center Bridge.
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1: Right.
2: Traffic post Albert and Willis.
3: In Albany.
0: You know?
3: Are we clear of the infraction back on post?
0: Yeah.

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1: Be yourself.
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1: Awesome.

0: 11 Op 1, 2 and out with a 5. 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
1: Two 40 again for the Alpha.

0: LC 29 and 6. 29. 6. LC 6.
1: 6.
0: Both units 154 East Main Street. Callers in 2 Echo reports the neighboring apartment has been hearing knocking noises, banging noises all day. Dogs have been barking. There's a history of at least 1220s there. The male is being locked out.
2: Right.
3: Seven, seven, six.

0: 298. 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
0: Looking for a floor number.
1: Was 2 Echo. 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
0: Roger, I'll advise.

0: 6 to 2 9. 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
1: Roger, I saw it.
0: Do a check. 6 to 8.
1: Roger, 6.

14 Alpha. Tuna. Gonna be on a 2 Echo. No reports of service here. 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

0: 12 and 6 for now.
1: Sure, Bob.
0: Okay. 26 Highland Avenue. I think he's putting it right on the sidewalk in front of that address. 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
1: All three.
0: Yep. And 12 and 6, just took a call back from the party. 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
2: Two times contact or three times contact, no signs of distress.
1: The smoke alarm. 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

0: Mark. 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
1: Engine 2, taking a ride along scene. 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
1: that's
0: 261.
1: Morning, custody 1713, returning to town.

0: Tamam.
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0: 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It's not coming back to anything.
1: Bravo, you're going 24497.

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0: 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I'll be 29 verbal.
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0: Gaskian dispatch for car 8.
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0: LC3.
1: Over 3.
0: 3, when you're set there, if you can swing by 65 Griswold Street, originally a hang-up after providing some info. Call back again saying the father had fallen. They're going to take him to the hospital by private vehicle if you just want to swing by and make sure all is well.
1: Sounds good.
0: That's all.
2: So I think you got a 7 issued. Just working on the computer aspect of it, so just keeping it front.
0: I'm sure you clear the 7.
2: Negative. I stated keeping in it so I can take care of the computer side.
0: Understood. Not clear.

0: Well.
1: Number 12?
0: I heard a number. It was 053006.
1: Okay.
0: Almost at 50.
2: Three LCD. Just be advised, we got a bear roaming around up on this street in case anybody calls.
1: They're on a roaming bear.

0: curiosity. I changed it in the computer to a medical assist. I don't know if you can see that.
1: All right, I'll switch it over.
0: Thank you.

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1: For informational purposes, 97 Goshen Road, caller reports their dog took off, chasing a black bear out of the yard, unable to locate the dog now. Info's in the tab, should it turn up?

0: Rachel?
1: Lisa Greenwood's Bravo Whiskey 77013. I'll take another.
0: Roger. You didn't hear Lisa Greenwood.
2: What's the street?
0: Winston Road by Greenwood, sir.
2: Green, put me out of my way.
1: Well, I'll see you in the event.

0: O sea, en San Quime, ¿qué hubo ahí, pues? 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
1: Michael.
0: First name Sarah, common spelling with an H. Last name Sierra, India, Delta, Delta, Echo, Lima, Lima, 82486. Probably either a 5 hard copy or wrong, either way.

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0: I'm showing date of birth of 5/24/86. Just looking to confirm.
1: 10-4.

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1: Roger, showing a suspended 221 for Sarah, date of birth 5/24/1986 out of East Elm Street in our town, showing a prawn, negative files otherwise, just a prawn, local.
0: 10-4, is it from here?
1: Affirmative, out of 143.
0: Roger.

0: 3063.
1: Sir.
0: Any need for me to respond? Roger, thank you.
2: Both those parties will be in custody. I'll take a separate ticket for the warrant and one authorization for the vehicle.
1: Roger, two parties in custody, 1837.
3: 7712.
2: Left.
3: I just passed the Holbridge.
2: No worries, no concern.

0: 2000.
1: Thanks.
0: I'll be clear. Take another parking walk. Yeah, yes.
1: I'm sorry, the 240 again?
0: Ten 49 East Main.

0: Headquarters to 12.
1: Yes.
0: Have you got a 221 or some other info on that second party in custody?
1: The first one's there. The first, the mail operator 221 is 218-094-830. Should be the owner of the vehicle.

0: B296.
1: Corval.
0: Check the side entrance, 100 Franklin Street, Riverfront Apartments. Caller passerby reports a male party appears to be nodding out. White male in his 20s with an orange shirt tied around his head.

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Open available, please.

0: 5-6,
1: you calling? Roger, I was just asking if you have both parties.
0: I just have the female.
2: Vehicle removed. 3 is transporting 1, 77 has the other. Just confirming I have 1 for the fawn, 1 for the rest of the male, and then pulling another narcotics arrest for the female, please.
0: Right.

0: 306 Alpha V.
1: Go ahead, sir.
0: Where is this party located? It's supposed to be nodding off.
1: The Riverfront Apartments, it should be the side entrance for the caller. She was just passing through.
0: Roger, you can put me in that. Also, I'll be responding.
1: Any call?
2: Okay.

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1: 32.
0: Three.
1: 801, 98, he's gone.

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0: 303, I'm 288 at 261. Three to headquarters. Any room in the teleport?
1: Negative. Roger.
2: Five, 63, we're coming off.
0: You want to?

0: 3 to 7-7. Just let me know when I'm ready to come up. Say again.
1: You can come up for a holding cell.
0: Two nozzles.
1: Okay.
0: Joey.

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1: 29. 6.
0: 12 Coolidge Avenue, again, number 12 Coolidge Avenue. We contacted Joseph. It was originally an open line 911, sounded to be a child. We made contact with Joseph. He states his child was playing on the phone.

0: 306, Austin.
1: Hi, sir.
0: One officer assigned for that, no problem, 911. Receive.

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0: Coffee 296.
1: Two-nine.
0: One 154 East Main Street, apartment 2 on the west side. Caller Omar reports hearing what sounds like a domestic, heard mention of kitchen knives. Uncertain if they're involved. He's hearing it from a different apartment. You hear a lot of throwing and banging.
1: Roger. Can we get a confirmation on the apartment?
0: 2 West is what he provided at 154 East Main Street. I'm checking history.
1: I was just there earlier. Made contact. There was nothing calm.
0: Roger. Well, so it's a different apartment and a different caller.

0: Tonality.
1: Tune.
0: 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Where is the caller?
1: Third floor. Better?
2: Six, same as you.
1: Unit, you need to step out.
0: Nothing active as far as I can tell. Elsie, I think I misunderstood. Can you go again?
1: I was inquiring if you needed the caller to step out to make contact with you.
0: I have contact places. Thank you.

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Again, engine 2, area 109, Coolidge Avenue. For wires down, 55 Bravo 2. Perfect North Chapel on the north side, 1952.

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